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And you know it is the most for us to make it Africa, guide over us, one human life. I said it is the most for us to make it

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So I was trying to get my homies admitted. 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I seen strong men that couldn't stay with success. Trust issues, I know they understand. World Cup is how they keep playing a brother man. But if they ever mess up and it's time for the penalty, then it's that they behave like a Samoa jam. My boy

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